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I speak to you right there, right there, right there, listening to me. 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

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Right there listening to me. 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

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Hey. 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

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He receives and knees of the terror being signed for.

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Come, come, come, come, come, come, come, come, come, come, come, come, come, come, come, come, come, come, come, come, come, come, come, come, come, come, come, come, come, come, come, come, come, 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

0: 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He says, come, because I want to shine through you. Akufe, Sikrono Shamai, because you want to shine, you want to shine. Esume makabare la makosine. Hey, I am your illumination. 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